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1: On the show today, we've been talking about those things that you have been doing wrong for a very long time, and you just found out you were doing them wrong. I was talking to my DMs with Kara at McCabe Radio. 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
2: 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I never knew this. 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It was terrible.
1: Oh, that makes so much sense, actually, because then you're just letting it fall off of your face.
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1: Rebecca is doing some serious meal prep right now. What's going in the boxes?
2: Quinoa and lentils, curried lentils. 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
1: You see it in movies all the time, but do ultimatums actually happen in real life? 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DM me at McCabe Radio on Instagram. This conversation is coming up because Gianna and I were talking about what she had to do with her boyfriend.
2: I told him that I wanted to be a journalist.
1: Okay.
2: And he was like, when are you going to give up? Like a couple of years in. And I was like, I'm not giving up. Goodbye.
1: He said, when are you going to give up?
2: And that was it. I was like, you're either going to accept me as this, because this is my dream, or we're not going to be together. And he didn't think it was for real. And it was.
1: Yeah, I'm actually kind of glad that happened for you, because I'm sure some much worse things would come up down the road.
3: 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Why did somebody get ghosted? We'll investigate. Stay or go. We'll debate some relationship drama and more. 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

She'll be alright. 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She will save herself this time. And in fact, tonight, she did confirm. 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
1: Thank you for having us on today, especially if you're in the car, because apparently that is your happy place. This survey says the car is the number one happy place for 40% of Americans. It makes sense. 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
1: We're talking about ultimatums on the show tonight at McCabe Radio on Instagram. That's where you can follow me and chime in on this discussion. It's basically been about relationships so far, but Jenny is calling with something to do with her family. What was the last ultimatum you had to give someone?
2: So my son is 9 years old, and the ultimatum was for him to do the dishes, or he's going to be put on punishment for the rest of his life.
1: Well, for the rest of his life, what are you going to do to him? Like, what's the stipulation?
2: Basically, that only works maybe 20% of the time. I'm sitting here staring at a sink full of dishes as we speak.
1: I'm sorry, but I fully agree. If somebody said that, I wouldn't listen. Just saying.
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We're getting closer to the hottest summer months. Home experts say the best way to keep your house cool is actually just closing the blinds during the day. Yeah, all of the heat coming through your windows and just heating it up. Pretty obvious, right?

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Your home of the Fred Show, Party 107.7. Yeah, what up, Evangelina, on the new hit list. I cannot get enough of this clap right here. I wish they would just do a full album. Give it to us. Give what the people want.

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Feel good hit music. Playing you all the new music you need to know. I'm Angelina. You want to get a request in, hit me up. You know I got you. 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Megan Trainor, it's Shimmer.

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1: I'm Angelina, the new hit list. Thanks so much for hanging out with me, discovering new music. It's happening with us on socials at new hit list, at Angelina on air. It's been so real. I told you I missed me some Ari. Gonna leave you with Hate That I Made You Love Me.

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It's Zara Larson with Stateside to help you get your turn up Tuesday started. 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

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You know, Zara Larsson here is a part of this year's iHeartRadio Music Festival, that of which is happening in Vegas, I believe at the end of September. 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

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Hey, it's Rach, and Busch Gardens Summer of Wonder kicks off on June 26th. 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

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It's Rach, and Turn Up Tuesday is amongst us, which means we need an excuse to turn up, and I have just the one. 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

0: come on MGM Plus up to 5. And The Burrows on Netflix falling out of the top 3 back to 4. Apple TV's remake of Cape Fear moves up to 3 this week. Spider-Noir starring Nicolas Cage on Amazon Prime Video remains at 2. And Widow's Bay on Apple TV is on top for the second straight week, your number one streamed show.
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Kelly here. It's Party 107.7. I have got more Busch Gardens tickets for you to win during the midday today. So make sure to stay tuned for that. I'll get you a pair next hour here on Party. But let's kick off the midday with Taylor Swift. The New York mayor confirmed getting married Madison Square Garden 4th of July weekend. So we'll have to see if that's true.

It's Dracula on Party 107.7. I've been feeling like Dracula recently. I do not sleep at night. My son is like going through a sleep regression. I don't know what's going on. I'm Shelly.

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Jason, for sure, going to be doing that one at our iHeartRadio Music Festival in Las Vegas. You can get tickets to go right now. 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And coming up next, my Showbiz Minute, very surprised about a celebrity couple getting a divorce. I will tell you more next here on Party 107.7.

Justin Bieber on Party 107.7. I'm Shelly. I saw a lot of kids taking graduation pictures as I was dropping my kids off at school in Chesapeake this morning. So summer is beginning. Take a summer trip with $2,500. A chance to win that money to explore the USA coming up here at 11 o'clock. And then I'm going to get you Busch Gardens tickets.

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0: 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It's Party 107.7. What's up? Connie out in Smithfield. What's going
1: on? I just want to roll down my car windows and turn up your music.
0: Yeah, girl, you should absolutely do that.

0: ideally around that time, it would be nice, I think, to meet my husband kind of around then. Do you know what I mean? So like maybe 2027.
1: That's Ray talking about why she wrote this song, Where Is My Husband? She's trying to manifest him. It's on Party 107.7.

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You can see Zara at her iHeartRadio Music Festival in Vegas. You just got to get tickets right now. AXS.com. I'm Shelly.

0: It's Party 107.7. I'm Shelly. It's also the noon hour. What's up to Sylvia out in Newport News? What are you having for lunch today?
1: Fries. The grease, the fries, the salt. I want it.
0: I get it, girl. French fries for lunch. You do it.

Shelly, you have another chance to win Busch Gardens tickets coming up at 1:10 here on Party 107.7. But after Jason Derulo, I'll get you that new one from Harry Styles.

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Peter in five questions, and you get paid. Waiting by the phone is brand new. Why Did Somebody Get Ghosted?

0: raise your hand. Ella Langley on Party 107.7. That's Shoes in Texas. Yeah, guy fans of Ella Langley are called Ella's Fellas. I love that. And hey to Connie out in Smithfield. She's a fan of our music. Is that right, girl?
1: I just want to roll down my car windows and turn up your music.
0: Yes, you should. Do that right now. No shame in that whatsoever. Yeah, more Busch Gardens tickets on the way just after 1 o'clock here on Party 107.7.

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0: Mars. I'm Party 107.7. Feel Good at Music and home of the Fred Show in the morning. I'm Shelly. I need you to call me, okay? If you want to go to Busch Gardens, 461-7107 is the number. 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

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Hey, Hampton Roads. Hope you're having a great Tuesday. My name's Shelley.

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0: Shift, of course, on Party 107.7. Feel Good at Music and home of the Fred Show in the morning. I'm Shelly. By the way, the mayor of New York City seemed to confirm that Taylor is getting married at Madison Square Garden July 4th weekend. So that's the latest he seemed to confirm. I don't know. I still feel like this is all just trying to throw us off the scent of what's really happening. It's all just like a decoy. But we'll see. I don't know. July 4th weekend. MSG. It's party. Zara Larsson coming up after the break.
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It's called My Showbiz Minute on Party 107.7. I'm Shelly. And a big divorce happening. Very shocked by this, actually, because I thought they were like rock steady. Apparently not. So I'll tell you about that next.

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1: Tom Holland and Zendaya attended the Spider-Man Brand New Day photo call in Madrid, Spain together. The appearance marks their first red carpet event together since 2021. The longtime couple are also working together on the upcoming movie, The Odyssey. Meanwhile, James Franco has people worried and confused after suddenly returning to social media with a series of strange TikTok videos and the clips. The actor repeatedly insists that he's really James Franco and not AI, while talking vaguely about serious stuff and crazy stuff going on without explaining what he means. Franco has largely stayed out of the spotlight since sexual misconduct allegations surfaced in 2018, which damaged his Hollywood career. And finally, I was really surprised by this. Jelly Roll filed for divorce from his wife in May in Tennessee. Bunny, who was previously a sex worker, decided to quit the industry in 2023, years after the marriage. On top of the drama, 1 week before the wedding, Jelly Roll welcomed a son with another woman. Bunny has opened up about the ups and downs of their rocky relationship. For more, go to party1077.com.
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Hey, Hampton Roads, have a great rest of your Tuesday. My name's Shelly. 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
1: I really want to know what happened between Jelly Roll and Bunny that he is filing for divorce. 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

0: 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Ariana Grande right there. And hey, I am Elizabeth Bethany on my birthday. Yes, very excited about it. Also excited that Only Murders in the Building, adding a bunch of actors. The one that I am the most excited for, though, is Nicola Coughlan. You know, she plays Lady Whistledown on Bridgerton.
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As promised, you have your shot at this portion of $250,000. Coming up in a few minutes. 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

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He is one of the most humble that we've had in here. So I do highly recommend being a large fan.

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1: I am Elizabeth Bethany. This is your eBuzz for today. There's a new couple alert, Joe Alwyn and Sarah Pigeon. She is who played Carolyn Bessette on Love Story. I didn't know that they could just keep moving someone's release date in prison, but Diddy, original date to be released was October 2028. And then they like pushed it back because he got caught with alcohol and beating people up or something. And then now they've moved it up like 8 months. Now he's set to get out in February of 28 because he's in a rehab program and has had good behavior. Okay. Speaking of good behavior, we all love Idris Elba. He has now been knighted by King Charles. So Sir Idris Elba to all of us. Oliver Tree. I missed this news. I guess he was on a helicopter that crashed on Sunday and unfortunately died. There was an interview that he did about a month ago talking about his will. And he's like, you know, whenever I die, my money is not going to anyone. No one deserves it. I don't deserve it. Pretty fascinating and also eerie. And good news for Toy Story 5. The critics have voiced their thoughts. 92% on Rotten Tomatoes.
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1: 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For me, I don't think I have yet. I'm thinking I'm going to be in line with this new study that says the average person doesn't feel financially independent until age 37. Survey says that most people are still getting help from their parents until that age. Wish that was me.